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1: 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I mean, that whole arrest, the DUI charge, driving under the influence of booze and some pain pills. I mean, Britney, get a little bit of help praying for you. 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

0: 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Toby Knapp, you listen for the keywords. You'll get them every day at the top of the hour from 9 to 5. That's your chance to win.
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1: Have a great Friday night and an even better Mother's Day weekend. Toby Knapp, Benson Boone. I'm sorry.

My 99.9, Southern Colorado's best variety. It's Chris Davis. Hey, we're getting you hooked up with $1,000 nine times a day with easy money. 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

0: My 99.9, Southern Colorado's best variety. It's Chris Davis. Hey, we're getting you hooked up with $1,000 nine times a day with Easy Money. 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Just listen for the keywords every hour at the top of the hour, 9 to 5, for your chance to win. Good luck.
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Errands, groceries, dropping off the kids. Man, that tank empties fast. A lot of the winners this week put their $1,000 toward gas, groceries, and all the essentials.

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It's Chris Davis. 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

My 99.9, Southern Colorado's best variety. It's Chris Davis. Hey, we're getting you hooked up with $1,000 nine times a day with easy money. 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Good luck.

0: 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A certain jacket back big time. We'll see what you think in just a couple songs.
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It's Chris Davis. 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

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Speaking of Billie Eilish, new movie out now. 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
1: All right, it is officially Mother's Day weekend, right? We definitely are going to show mom some love. I hope so. Hope you got that reservation or whatever you want to do to shower mom with the love and appreciation she deserves. I hope you do it. And I hope if you're a mom, I hope you're getting that as well. All right, Riri, Goo Goo Dolls coming up next. Stay here.

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1: All right, let me ask you a question. Do you have a toxic boss? About 60% of people say yes. I'll give you more details next. Stay right here.

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people trust Walmart. They've just been named the most trusted grocery store. Interesting. Okay, I don't know. Again, I never really thought about it, but okay. Suntrix.

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So stick around, coming up on the way, Waterfalls TLC. Also got some Sam Smith and Normani, but Somber is up first.

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Hi, it's Natalia. We're getting you hooked up with $1,000 nine times a day with easy money.

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Well, if you were watching at Summer House, then you know Sierra Miller. Let me tell you, girl might have gotten her heart broken, but she is cashing in. You know, of course, she's going to be on Dancing with the Stars. But also, she has a partnership coming out with DSW. She has something with Old Navy as well. Get your money, girl. Ella Langley.

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All right, so my husband, I love him so much. He's great at a lot of things. He's not good at remembering dates. I have yet to mention tomorrow is Mother's Day. Is that bad of me? I just want to see. I'm not going to be mad either way. I'll tell you that much for sure, but definitely not giving him any hints. I'm sneaky like that. All right, Bruno Mars, Risk It All.

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1: Well, we still might be a few months away from Halloween. Well, more than a few months away, but we just got word that a sequel to a very beloved Halloween movie is happening. Yeah, I'll tell you all the details next. Stay right here.

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Hi, it's Natalia. We're getting you hooked up with $1,000 nine times a day with easy money. 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Yeah.

Southern Colorado's best variety. This is my 99.9. So it was kind of cool because Ella Langley made it all the way to the number one spot on the Billboard Hot 100, right? Then it took a couple weeks off, but it is back in that number one spot. So congratulations to her. If you're loving her music, check out her album at Dandelion. It's really good. This is Ella Langley with She's in Texas.

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1: Well, it was a crazy week for Olivia Rodrigo fans, right? 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This is Drop Dead.

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1: They say the holy water's watered down, and this town's lost its faith. 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

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What up, it's Hayes. We're getting you hooked up with $1,000 nine times a day with easy money. 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

0: 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What up, it's Hayes. We're getting you hooked up with $1,000 nine times a day with easy money. 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

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What's up? It is Hayes. 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
1: 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What's up, my early morning crew? My name is Hayes. I'm going to tell you everything you need to know in less than 10 minutes on winning $1,000.

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What up, it's Hayes. 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
1: You know, tomorrow is Mother's Day, but I say we celebrate Mom every day, so it's Mother's Day weekend. We're going to give the whole weekend to Mom. We're going to give every day to Mom, right? Check out the ladies from Harry Styles. Kiss All the Time, Disco Occasionally, good album. This is the second track from the album and on the album. This is American Girls.

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What up, Taze? We're getting you hooked up with $1,000 nine times a day with easy money. 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
1: Coming up, Olivia Dean, Teddy Swims, Santana, and Rob Thomas. Here's the Lumineers.

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I'm Jenny James. 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
1: I want you to win $1,000 with the Workday Payday. 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You could go on vacation. You could do some home improvements. 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What's Cynthia going to do with her money?
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